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Band, Sam Roberts, Brother Down, Max 98.3, The Rolling Stones before that, and Miss You. We're just inside 9 o'clock on this Sunday morning, so got lots of great rock and roll on the way. I see Beck in the mix, I see Sloan, the Eagles in this long set as well as, oh no, they're not in this long set, I apologize. Anyway, right now in this long set, Billy Idol, White Wedding, Max 98.3.

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Sloan with those Money City Maniacs, Max 98.3, and welcome inside 9 o'clock on this Sunday morning. Good morning to you. It's Matty B. Got you till noontime today before Bill St. James takes over for his encore presentation of the Time Warp. Of course, we got great music on the way. Pearl Jam still to come this hour. Smashing Pumpkins. I see Ozzy Osbourne is there. I've got some good news. Happy news to brighten your day. So I like to start every day on a positive note. And coming up,

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0: And that's the music of Pearl Jam and Alive, Max 98.3 on your Sunday morning. And how about some good news, happy news, news to brighten your day to help us through the morning. A remarkable renewable energy project in Antarctica is proving that even one of the harshest environments on Earth can benefit from clean power. For the past 15 years, three wind turbines on Ross Island have helped power McMurdo Station and New Zealand's Scott Base, reducing diesel fuel consumption by an estimated 122,000 gallons. Built between 2008 and 2009, the wind farm was designed to withstand extreme cold, powerful winds, and the logistical challenges of one of the most remote places on the planet. The turbines have also prevented an estimated 1,200 tons of carbon dioxide emissions while helping reduce the high cost of shipping fuel to Antarctica. The project has been so successful that plans are already underway to replace the current turbines with larger, more powerful models paired with battery storage systems. The good news is that if the wind turbines can survive and thrive in Antarctica for 15 years, renewable energy can work just about anywhere.
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0: And 1979, the music of the Smashing Pumpkins as we get ready to round off our first hour, jumping into a rock ride, but not a rock ride. A rock ride in all but names. Ozzy Osbourne's going to kick it off. Guns N' Roses is there. Eric Clapton and more here on Max.
1: Kate Breton weather.
2: Our forecast is calling for sun today. We'll see a high around 16. Tonight, a few clouds with increasing cloud overnight and a low down to 9. Tomorrow, expect showers and a high of 16.
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And a live version, love a live version. 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

0: And Burning in Love, Honeymoon Suite here on Max 98.3. Just had a nice sip of my coffee, ready to kick off this 10 o'clock hour. It's an hour full of course, the Islands Rock, like Aerosmith, Twisted Sister this hour. I see the music of Loverboy in the mix. I do have a history lesson for you as well, so lots to stick around for. And of course, the main reason is the rock and roll, like Foo Fighters, coming up next.
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0: and Dream On, the music of Aerosmith, what band long said to be my favorite of all time. But a one before that, Foo Fighters giving them a run for their money, My Hero. Into the history lesson now, though, we roll here on Max 98.3. It was on this day, we're going back to 1582 for this, just on the other side of the Dark Ages, when the Gregorian calendar is introduced. Big conspiracy theory about the Dark Ages. They didn't exist. They just wanted to change stuff, so they added whatever they had. The Dark Ages, where everything was lost, and then they could just sort of start wherever they wanted. Big conspiracy theory. Big conspiracy theory. I don't know, though. 1918, Germany seeks an armistice, helping pave the way for the end of World War I. 1957, Sputnik 1 becomes the first artificial satellite ever launched. TV show premiering on this day in 1990, and that would be Beverly Hills 90210, the original, because, of course, you know, the new one was in the 20-aughts. Some notable movie releases on this day: The Man in the Moon, 1991, That Thing You Do, 1996. Red Dragon came out in 2002, the prequel to Silence of the Lambs. Of course, it had already been made back in the 80s, called Manhunter, with Brian Cox playing the role of Hannibal Lecter. Gravity came out in 2013, and, well, a critically acclaimed supervillain movie, Joker, 2019.
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0: that kid is hot tonight, but where will he be tomorrow? Well, probably back at work. It's Monday tomorrow, right? We had lots in store for you as we roll along. We're getting ready to jump into that final hour. We got one of those long sets coming up. Twisted Sister, next.
1: Kate Breton weather.
2: Our forecast is calling for sun today. We'll see a high around 16. Tonight, a few clouds with increasing cloud overnight and a low down to 9. Tomorrow, expect showers and a high of 16.
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2, what a night. The music of April Wine, Max 98.3. We heard from Van Halen in there. You really got me. Linkin Park still on the way. I see the Kings in a 2-set. But first, the Scorpions. And no one like you.

0: This beat goes on, switching to Glide, the Kings in a two-set inside your 11 o'clock hour here on Max 98.3, our final hour together before Bill St. James takes over with his encore presentation of The Time Warp. We've got lots of music to help us through the hours. Let's see, U2, Our Lady Peace there, Everlast, former frontman of a rap group in the 1990s called House of Pain. Beastie Boys, speaking of rap, they're a rap and rockin' group. They're coming up this hour as well, plus some celebrity famous people birthdays to help you through your Sunday morning.
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Miller Band, Max 98.3 kicking off this four in a row. Our Lady P still on the way, as is Def Leppard. But first, I still haven't found what I'm looking for. Here's U2.

0: pour some sugar on me. That's music of Def Leppard, Max 98.3, and some celebrity famous people birthdays on this Sunday morning. Very happy birthday. We're going to go oldest to youngest to one of the best in the business, Susan Sarandon. You might know her from Thelma and Louise, Dead Man Walking. Maybe you're going back to cult favorites like the Rocky Horror Picture Show or many, many other films. Daughter also acts. Played a younger version of her in That's My Boy, starring Adam Sandler. Susan Sarandon is 80 today. A very happy birthday to her. Russell Simmons, the Def Jam co-founder himself, turned 69 today. Chris Lowe from the Pet Shop Boys is 67. John Cicada is 65. Actress Alicia Silverstone. Now, if you're an older millennial or maybe younger Gen X, like in the range of my age here, and you like girls, you had a crush on Alicia Silverstone because of Clueless, maybe even Batgirl. I don't know, but Alicia Silverstone, one of them for sure. She's 50 today and looking good. Another one of those actresses from the 90s that, well, I think everybody like me would have had a crush on, Rachel Lee Cook. You might know her from She's All That. She was great in Antitrust as well. She's 47 today. Supergirl from the CW show, Melissa Benoist. So actually started out on NBC, then moved to CW or WB or whatever it's called now. I don't know. She's 38 today. And actress Dakota Johnson, who many people have seen a lot of her. She's 37 today. A very happy birthday to her and the other celebrity famous people. If you're celebrating a birthday today, there's some of the people you share your day with. And, of course, if you're celebrating a birthday today, happy birthday to you from me.
1: Your Cape Breton Eagles are back in action today on home ice. 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It all happens today at 3. 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

0: 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He has your pregame, postgame, and all the great Eagles hockey in between. Go Eagles, go!
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0: Here comes the Night Street Hearts. Before that one, it's like Everlast in there, and maybe you want to know what it's like for the rest of your Sunday. Well, we've got lots going on just here on Max. Of course, we have the Time Warp with Bill St. James coming up. Going to go from noon right until 4 o'clock. Themes this week are 1986, 1970, and Body. Maybe you want to check out the Cape Breton Eagles are back in action this afternoon. They host the Moncton Wildcats at Center 200. That game time, puck drops 3 o'clock. Can't make it. Of course, you can tune into McDonald Auto Cape Breton Eagles hockey on our sister station, 1270 CJCB. And, of course, there's always lots of things going on in the community. But that does it for me on this Sunday morning. I am Matty B. Thanks for tuning in. I hope you had a fantastic time, and I hope you continue to have a fantastic day. Remember, life sounds better with the volume up. I'll talk to you tomorrow with the Classic Rock Lunch here on Max 98.3.
1: Cape Breton weather.
2: Our forecast is calling for sun today. We'll see a high around 16. Tonight, a few clouds with increasing cloud overnight and a low down to 9. Tomorrow, expect showers and a high of 16.
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0: becomes a witness to a series of murders, watching through the eyes of a killer. 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

0: 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Deep thrust, rated R.
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0: Argent and hold your head up. Then we'll continue to probe in places that really shouldn't be probed when the Time Warp Body Shop returns. I'm Bill St. James, and this is Time Warp on the Island's Rock.
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They're queuing up in Lime Street in the heart of Beetle Land, where a Liverpool hair salon is offering customers a chance to change their current coiffure to the Beetle cut. And it's another illustration of the surge of Beetle mania that's sweeping the teenage world. A chance for everyone who thinks the Beatles are fab to let hysteria go to their head as well as their larynx. Thanks to a hairdo, you too can be like Paul or Ringo and face the world from beneath a Beetle brow.

0: Hair of the Dog from Nazareth as we stop treating our body like an amusement park. 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
3: Our forecast is calling for sun today. We'll see a high around 16. Tonight, a few clouds with increasing cloud overnight and a low down to 9. Tomorrow, expect showers and a high of 16.
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1: Simon and Linda go to college. But some people think they're children.
2: Yesterday, a child came out to wander.
1: Then, the strawberry statement.
3: Agnew was right. Look at these kids. They got long, dirty hair. Yeah, shoot the heroin. Yeah, they all shoot the stuff.
1: And suddenly, they weren't children anymore. The strawberry statement.
0: Now more from the year the Isle of Wight Festival took place off the coast of England, but not in the water. Bands included the Moody Blues, the Jimi Hendrix Experience, The Who, Jethro Tull, and The Doors.

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2: We're going to start, first of all, here by making an incision and then be moving right down into this area here, which is the... what is that? The... 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
4: Stomach.
2: Stomach, right. Yeah.
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0: 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We'll have more from the year Kermit the Frog lamented.
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Now, a song from Led Zeppelin that was never played live by the original band. It's Hey Hey, What Can I Do? In our 1970 Time Warp. And if you cheer and hold up your lighter, it'll seem more live.

0: Led Zeppelin's Hey, Hey, What Can I Do? And we'll finish off the year of Totes Umbrellas, Crazy Glue, and the 747 Jumbo Jet when our 1970 Time Warp continues.
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1: Up in Poughkeepsie, the Dutchess County Sheriff and his deputies have been charged with sustained and systematic harassment of persons wearing long hair or unconventional attire.
2: Hi, this is Bill St. James. Welcome back to 1970 in the Time Warp.

0: 1970.
1: At Reprise Records, we've got people like Frank Sinatra. And then again, we've got people like Ian Anderson. Mr. Sinatra travels in high places, makes Oscar award-winning movies, and records million-selling albums. Mr. Anderson hops around on one leg, plays the flute, writes and sings and arranges for a group called Jethro Tull. Jethro Tull was just voted the number two group in England, knocking off a few heavies like the Rolling Stones. So maybe you'll understand if we expect the same great things from Mr. Anderson we've seen from Mr. Sinatra.
0: 1970, when you took too much decongestant and had to go buy some congestant.

0: Wrapping up 1970 with Carry On from Crosby, Stills, Nash & Young. This is Bill St. James, and you're rocking hard in the Time Warp.
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3: Cape Breton weather.
4: Our forecast is calling for sun today. We'll see a high around 16. Tonight, a few clouds with increasing cloud overnight and a low down to 9. Tomorrow, expect showers and a high of 16.
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0: Hi. I'm Bill St. James. Get heading crazy in the Time Warp.
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0: crazy on you from Heart. 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
4: I'm Chris Kaiser, born and raised in Glace Bay. I'm proud of where I'm from. Number 11, Glace Bay, Cape Breton, all of it. I was 11 when I found Undercurrent, a place where I belonged. That's what I want for kids here. That's why we're building the new Dawn Youth and Family Center. I want the next kid to walk in and think, look at what we have. If you see my letter in your mailbox, I hope you'll open it. 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
0: Thank you, doctor.
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5: Our forecast is calling for sun today. We'll see a high around 16. Tonight, a few clouds with increasing cloud overnight and a low down to 9. Tomorrow, expect showers and a high of 16.
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0: inside my mind and see what it's like when a comedian eats the big one.
1: 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No, you're not, you fool. You're just doing pee-pee caca, no substance. Why don't you change the nature of man instead of just talking about drugs and people passing out? And now, killer routine, 1B, phase in now. These two goys walk into a bar. Early, pause the response, go to killer routine, B, phasing in now, moving in. Where are you from? Mayday, mayday, mayday. All systems overload. Ego check now.
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0: comes from John Lennon. As we turn off our minds, relax, and float downstream in the Time Warp Canoe. Up next, it's 1986 all over again. So don't go away. There's no avoiding it.
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4: I'm Chris Kaiser, born and raised in Glace Bay. I'm proud of where I'm from. Number 11, Glace Bay, Cape Breton, all of it. I was 11 when I found Undercurrent, a place where I belonged. That's what I want for kids here. That's why we're building the new Dawn Youth and Family Center. I want the next kid to walk in and think, look at what we have. 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